ain't know anything about the right moment, but she been zoning in on the words I'm throwing, and she moaning the way she clinging on. She liked the way I spit at the top of my lungs, calling me harmony to her ears. I got her scared. She liked the way it feels. I taste them tears. I make you float. One stroke got them hope.

listen. Yeah. You want something, man? Here is the techno club of E-O-S. Now, let the kids go away and trust them for your